0: Here's Nina Carter with We Danced Anyway here on our Country Music Tuesday get together. Taylor Sheridan's playlist is what ended up in Yellowstone and the other Yellowstone spinoffs and shows with his name on it. Well, that's right. According to Luke Grimes, it's just that simple. No secret that Taylor Sheridan has played an intricate role in the popularity of country music. Almost any series he has his hands on puts country music front and center. And shows like Yellowstone and Landman are the only programs including songs from artists like Colter Wall and Charlie Crockett, Whiskey Myers, who traditionally don't get much mainstream attention. There's even a name we coined for the phenomenon after we researched it. It's called the Yellowstone Effect. Luke Grimes explained, I was one of them. Taylor put one of my songs on Yellowstone and really helped me out. I don't want to speak for Taylor, but as I understand it, the way that all happened was really organic because he likes to write music and he loves country music. And he'd be writing to these certain songs and then writing the show to the songs. He just put the song he wrote into the show. He's really well-versed. The guy knows his stuff and he's a huge, huge music fan. So it's Taylor Sheridan's playlist that sometimes episodes get written around.
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0: Here's Winona here on our Country Music Tuesday night get-together. Zach Top, winner at the ACMs of the Album of the Year, stayed scarce intentionally when he first moved to Nashville. Zach explained his good friend and frequent collaborator Carson Chamberlain advised him not to play too many shows when he made the move to Nashville. The opposite of advice that you generally hear in Music City. Zach says the way he presented it to me and looking back on it, it was super accurate. It was easy to lose any mystique that you have if you play a lot of shows. For me, I was starting to have a little buzz on social media, but I was halfway across the country. Nobody knew who I really was. And then I moved to Nashville, and Carson was like, you need to keep Nashville at arm's length. Play hard to get, I guess. The way Nashville works, there's so much going on. There's something going on every afternoon and night of the week, so if you start taking every gig you can, like Layla's on Tuesday, and then the Writers' Round on Wednesday, and then Thursday over at Roberts, when you're so accessible, people see you the first time, holy cow, wow, that was really cool. But then they start to see you again and again, and you become kind of ordinary. Zach Top on staying scarce in Nashville.
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2: Classic Country WOKR weather. Tonight stays partly cloudy with temperatures around 50 degrees and winds 3 to 8 miles an hour. Wednesday is sunny and warmer, with highs in the upper 70s and a light wind around 7 miles an hour. Wednesday night stays mostly clear and mild near 55. Thursday turns mostly sunny and warmer still, reaching around 82 degrees. Then Thursday night remains partly cloudy around 60. Friday stays partly sunny, with highs in the mid-80s and winds 7 to 12 miles an hour. Currently, it's clear and 68 degrees.
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0: It's Vince Gill here on our Country Music Tuesday Night Get-Together. I'm Doyle King. We'll be right back. My first Texas-sized music set awaits you next. George Strait kicks it off.
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0: The Kentucky Headhunters with Old Lonesome Me here on our Country Music Tuesday night. Well, the countdown has already begun for 2030 after it was announced that Nashville would be the host city for Super Bowl. Let me count it up here. 50, 64. Reading those Roman numerals on the fly. Eric Church was a member of the committee responsible for putting together the bid to bring Super Bowl to Nashville. And it was during an interview with Fox Nashville after the announcement that Eric said he's pushing for country music to feature prominently at the 2030 event. He said, the main thing is when you come to Music City, you come to Nashville. I'm not advocating for myself, but I'm advocating for country music to have its part in that Super Bowl halftime. So I'm going to do everything that I can to make sure that that's involved. Eric Church added that he's sure there'll be plenty of competition among country artists to get that nod. So it sounds like there are some superstars ready to step up to the plate. Now let's just hope that NFL does the right things and makes country music happen when the Super Bowl comes to Nashville.
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0: There's Roseanne Cash with Never Be You here on our country music get together. Kenny Chesney has had hit after hit across the decades, and he just had another one, Carry On, a couple of weeks ago, debuted at number 31 on the Hot Country Songs chart, number 20 on the Country Airplay chart. It's already had 1.5 million streams, 10.5 million radio impressions, and has sold over 2,000, and it just came out then. Kenny has scored now his 100th hit. He's the fourth artist in history to pass that elusive 100-song mark on the Hot Country Songs list. He joins George Jones, who leads with a staggering 157, Morgan Wallen with 119, and Taylor Swift at 108. Chesney is now tied with George Strait for the most ever and is now ahead of Garth Brooks, Tim McGraw, and Alan Jackson, who all round out the top five.
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2: Classic Country WOKR weather. Tonight stays partly cloudy with temperatures around 50 degrees and winds 3 to 8 miles an hour. Wednesday is sunny and warmer with highs in the upper 70s and a light wind around 7 miles an hour. Wednesday night stays mostly clear and mild near 55. Thursday turns mostly sunny and warmer still, reaching around 82 degrees. Then Thursday night remains partly cloudy around 60.

0: It's Doug Stone with Warning Labels here on our Country Music Tuesday Night Get Together. I'll be right back. We'll fire up that Coleman lantern, go for a walk down by the river, do a little fishing in the dark tonight with a Nitty Gritty Dirt Band. They kick off that Texas-sized music set next.
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Johnny, Dolly, Willie, Reba. 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

0: It probably won't be the last either. Vern Gosden with This Ain't My First Rodeo here on our Country Music Tuesday night. Couple of songwriters, big songwriters for George Strait, Jeff Stevens and Steve Bogard. Not only did George take their song Carried Away to the top of the charts in 96, but they did it all again the following year with another tune, Carrying Your Love With Me. That's a title that Jeff Stevens mentioned, and we didn't write it until about 6 months later, his writing partner Bogard said. We just let it percolate, finally got the idea for beat up leather bag metaphor, and then we pretty much wrote that song in just a few hours. Strait's label thought the lyrics chorus were a perfect match for him, but they put it on hold, made us promise not to play the demo, which we hadn't done yet, for anyone until he could send it to George. And I'm glad we did. It's a great cut. Released May 22nd, 1997. Carrying Your Love With Me. Number one on the charts. And double certified platinum. That's 2 million copies. One of Strait's most enduring hits. It's my Facebook post of the night. You're going to find it on my page, Doyle King, on Facebook. I invite you to give me a follow. That way you'll be privy to all of my Facebook posts of the day and night. They'll all show up right there in your newsfeed. Just hit that follow button at Doyle King.
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0: Here's Joe Diffie, the old pickup man, here on our country music get-together. There was one birth in country music today, 1927, in Knoxville, Tennessee. This artist, now dead, Carl Butler, who with his wife became known as Carl Butler and Pearl. Between 1962 and 69, they released several singles, charted 13 times, and they went number one with their first single, Don't Let Me Cross Over. Carl Butler died of a heart attack September 4th of 92. He was 65.
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2: Classic Country WOKR weather. Tonight stays partly cloudy with temperatures around 50 degrees and winds 3 to 8 miles an hour. Wednesday is sunny and warmer, with highs in the upper 70s and a light wind around 7 miles an hour. Wednesday night stays mostly clear and mild near 55. Thursday turns mostly sunny and warmer still, reaching around 82 degrees. Then Thursday night remains partly cloudy around 60. Friday stays partly sunny, with highs in the mid-80s and winds 7 to 12 miles an hour. Currently, it's clear and 61 degrees.
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0: Here's Martina McBride with I Love You here on our Country Music Tuesday night. I'll be right back. I have another Texas-sized music set coming up, and John Anderson. Oh, Lord, John, don't give that woman tequila straight. Oh, you're headed for trouble. Next.
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0: There's Blackhawk with I'm Not Strong Enough to Say No here on our Country Music Tuesday Night Get Together. It was today, June 2nd, 2003, that It's 5 O'Clock Somewhere from Alan Jackson and Jimmy Buffett was released. Written by Jim Moose Brown and Don Rollins, and spent 8 weeks at number one on the Hot Country Songs chart, also won the CMA for Vocal Event of the Year, and it became the number three country song of the decade, according to Billboard. It also became the biggest pop hit for Jackson and his first top 40 for Jimmy Buffett since the 70s. It all happened today in 2003. It's 5 o'clock somewhere.
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0: That's Barbara Mandrell here on our Country Music Tuesday night. Number ones that hit the chart today. Let's go back to 1969 for Glen Campbell. He was number one on the album chart with Galveston. His 13th studio album spent 11 weeks at number one, 26 in all. And the title track, another number one for Glen Campbell. In 1986, Randy Travis released his debut studio album, Storms of Life. It went number one on the album chart, featuring the songs On the Other Hand, Digging Up Bones, and No Place Like Home. Garth was number one in 1991 with his third studio album, Rope in the Wind. And in 2011, one of the greatest country music songs ever written or recorded, Lady Antebellum with their chart topper, Need You Now, from their second studio album. The album won a Grammy for Best Country Album and was nominated for Album of the Year. The single, Need You Now, won four awards, including Song of the Year and Record of the Year.
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2: Classic Country WOKR weather. Tonight stays mostly clear and cool, around 50 degrees with light wind. Wednesday brings sunny skies and a warmer afternoon in the upper 70s. Wednesday night stays mostly clear and mild, near 55. Thursday turns mostly sunny and a little warmer, around 82 degrees, with light wind continuing. Thursday night stays partly cloudy near 60, and Friday looks partly sunny and warmer still, in the mid-80s with breezes around 7 to 12 miles an hour. Currently, it's clear and 59 degrees.
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0: Here's Brian White with someone else's star here on our Country Music Tuesday Night Get-Together. That wraps it up for me, but I'm going to leave you with a nice long Texas-sized music set. The Judds come in next to kick it off with Have Mercy.
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Jerry Reed, when you're hot, you're hot. As we head into officially June, not quite officially summer yet. I think that doesn't hit until June 21st. Here's Glenn Campbell and Steve Warner together.

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0: Tracy Lawrence, as any fool can see. Yeah, Tracy, out on the road this summer, the spring and summer, having a good time. One of my favorite artists, and he's really so funny, too. Great sense of humor. Hey, Mickey Gilley in a minute, and Mary Chapin.
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0: Mickey Gilley, who was the king of a good ballad. Yeah, he could always tug at your heartstrings in lonely nights. On the Way, Exile, and Keith Whitley.
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2: Classic Country, WOKR weather. Tonight stays mostly clear and cool, around 50 degrees with light wind. Wednesday brings sunny skies and a warmer afternoon in the upper 70s. Wednesday night stays mostly clear and mild, near 55. Thursday turns mostly sunny and a little warmer, around 82 degrees, with light wind continuing. Thursday night stays partly cloudy near 60, and Friday looks partly sunny and warmer still, in the mid-80s with breezes around 7 to 12 miles an hour. Currently, it's clear and 57 degrees.
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Willie Nelson, who does have new music out. If you are a Willie fan, check it out on all his socials. Yeah, it's good stuff. Here's Brad Paisley. He didn't have to be.

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0: It's Dan Seals and a three-time loser. 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

0: Tom Michael, who always makes me smile and sold. 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
2: Classic Country WOKR weather. Tonight stays mostly clear and cool, around 50 degrees with light wind. Wednesday brings sunny skies and a warmer afternoon in the upper 70s. Wednesday night stays mostly clear and mild, near 55. Thursday turns mostly sunny and a little warmer, around 82 degrees, with light wind continuing. Thursday night stays partly cloudy near 60, and Friday looks partly sunny and warmer still, in the mid-80s with breezes around 7 to 12 miles an hour. Currently, it's clear and 55 degrees.
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0: David Allan Coe and Mona Lisa Lost Her Smile. David Allan Coe, who just passed away a couple of weeks now. I've got more favorites on the way. Some Diamond Rio for you and Howard and David.
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1: Johnny Cash with one of the greatest love songs ever written by June Carter. Merle Kilgore helped her with that in Ring of Fire. 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

0: The Oak Ridge Boys, who, yeah, they just wanted to encourage you. Guys still out there touring. And Touch a Hand, Make a Friend. Of course, Joe Bonzo singing loud and clear on that one. I've got George in a minute. And George.
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2: Classic Country WOKR weather. Tonight stays mostly clear and cool, around 50 degrees with light wind. Wednesday brings sunny skies and a warmer afternoon in the upper 70s. Wednesday night stays mostly clear and mild, near 55. Thursday turns mostly sunny and a little warmer, around 82 degrees, with light wind continuing. Thursday night stays partly cloudy near 60, and Friday looks partly sunny and warmer still, in the mid-80s with breezes around 7 to 12 miles an hour. Currently, it's clear and 54 degrees.
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Kathy Mattea. And Going Gone. Yeah, I was watching her over the weekend on the Opry. They had Carrie Underwood and Kathy Mattea, Susie Boggess. It was a great show. You can find highlights on YouTube. Brooks and Dunn, this is called Lost and Found.

0: Steve Warner and Linda. Linda with a Y. I'm Linda with an I. You can find me anytime on Facebook. Come on by and say hi. Just look for Country Radio Linda next time you're there. Some great stories about some of your favorite artists and videos and a whole bunch more. Kenny Rogers in a minute and Alan Jackson.
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0: Alan Jackson, Chattahoochee. Yeah, no one like him, man. Definitely special. Did you see the story about this new pill that shows promise for patients with advanced pancreatic cancer? It's also showing some good results for people who had, I want to say, colon cancer as well. Very cool story. Hey, Winona, in a minute, Nettie Raven.
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2: Classic Country, WOKR weather. Tonight stays mostly clear and cool, around 50 degrees with light wind. Wednesday brings sunny skies and a warmer afternoon in the upper 70s. Wednesday night stays mostly clear and mild, near 55. Thursday turns mostly sunny and a little warmer, around 82 degrees, with light wind continuing. Thursday night stays partly cloudy near 60, and Friday looks partly sunny and warmer still, in the mid-80s with breezes around 7 to 12 miles an hour. Currently, it's clear and 53 degrees.
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0: Winona and her rockside girls with guitars. She's having such a great time out on the road with, of course, her husband, Cactus. 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

She'll always be one of my favorites, Tanya Tucker and Delta Dawn. I've loved her since I was a kid. I'm Linda with Hank Jr., and I'm for love.

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0: Reba and a great mystery the night the lights went out in Georgia. Yeah, that's one of those never gets old. 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

0: That's one of my all-time favorite songs to dance to, Conway Twitty. And, of course, those tight-fitting jeans. Tracy Byrd in a minute. Some stuff from Mandrell, too.
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2: Classic Country WOKR weather. Tonight stays mostly clear and cool, around 50 degrees with light wind. Wednesday brings sunny skies and a warmer afternoon in the upper 70s. Wednesday night stays mostly clear and mild, near 55. Thursday turns mostly sunny and a little warmer, around 82 degrees, with light wind continuing. Thursday night stays partly cloudy near 60, and Friday looks partly sunny and warmer still, in the mid-80s with breezes around 7 to 12 miles an hour. Currently, it's clear and 54 degrees.
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0: Shenandoah and their silly stuff if Bubba can dance. That was a hilarious video back in the day. 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

Johnny Lee, it sounds like love to me. Hey, thanks again for making us a part of your everyday. Find me on Facebook anytime. Come on by and say hey. Just look for Country Radio Linda next time you're there. It's Mary Tapin down at the Twist and Shout.

0: The Oak Ridge Boys, American Made. That would be a fun song to hear on America's 250th anniversary and birthday. And yeah, that would be a blast. Hey, in just a minute, George Strait and Dwight Yoakam.
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0: Dwight Yoakam still burning up stages all across the country. Still so much fun to watch live and fast as you. 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
2: Classic Country WOKR weather. Wednesday stays sunny and near 80 degrees with a light breeze around 8 miles an hour. Wednesday night turns mostly clear and cool around 55 degrees with wind near 5 miles an hour. Thursday brings mostly sunny skies and a warmer afternoon in the mid-80s with wind around 7 miles an hour. Thursday night stays partly cloudy and mild around 60 degrees. Friday remains partly sunny and warmer in the mid-80s. Then Friday night brings mostly cloudy skies and a slight chance of rain showers around 65 degrees. Currently, it's clear and 51 degrees.
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1: Well, my daddy left home when I was 3, and he didn't leave much to Ma and me. Just this old guitar and an empty bottle of booze. 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Well, he must have thought that it was quite a joke, and it got a lot of laughs from lots of folks. 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

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My fists got hard, my wits got keen. 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Well, it was Gatlinburg in mid-July, and I'd just hit town and my throat was dry. I thought I'd stop and have myself a brew at an old saloon on a street of mud. There at a table, dealing stud, sat the dirty mangy dog that named me Sue. Well, I knew that snake was my own sweet dad from a worn-out picture that my mother'd had. And I knew that scar on his cheek and his evil eye. He was big and bent and gray and old, and I looked at him and my blood ran cold. And I said, my name is Sue, how do you?

teeth and we crashed through the wall and into the street, kicking and a gouging in the mud and the blood and the beer. I tell you, I've fought tougher men, but I really can't remember when. He kicked like a mule and he bit like a crocodile. I heard him laugh and then I heard him cussing. He went for his gun and I pulled mine first. He stood there looking at me and I saw him smile. He said, son, this world is rough, and if a man's gonna make it, he's gotta be tough. And I know I wouldn't be there to help you along. So I give you that name and I said goodbye. I knew you'd have to get tough or die. And it's that name that helped to make you strong. Yeah, he said, now you just fought one hell of a fight, and I know you hate me and you got the right to kill me now, and I wouldn't blame you if you do. But you ought to thank me before I die for the gravel in your guts and the spit in your eye, cause I'm the that named you Sue. Yeah, what could I do? What could I do?

0: 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I still ain't that man.
1: One of his finest number one hits, recorded live in just one take. It's A Boy Named Sue from Johnny Cash. Dina Carter's coming up this hour. Paul Overstreet, Kathy Mattea as well. There was a 20-minute lull during a recording session, and during that period of time, a great song was written, brought to the radio by Eddie Rabbit and Chris Lugale. It's You and I.

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0: They may be friends now, but she's hoping for a whole lot more. From the album Did I Shave My Legs for This, her third and last number one hit to date, it's Dina Carter and How Do I Get There? Good morning, it's the 3rd of June, the birthday of Jill Biden. She turned 75 today. James Purefoy is 62. Josh Sakara has a birthday, and so does Anderson Cooper. Today is also the birthday of legendary Boots Randolph, born on the 3rd of June back in 1927. Coming up, Paul Overstreet and Kathy Mattea.
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0: It's Kathy Mateus, come from the heart, keeping busy this summer, playing smaller rooms on her acoustic living room tour, where she is not only singing some of her Grammy award-winning hits like Where Have You Been and 18 Wheels and a Dozen Roses, but doing a lot of storytelling at those shows as well. We have some Tracy Lawrence coming up in just a bit, and also Hank Jr.
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3: ABC News, I'm Sherry Preston. In last night's primaries, making for some interesting governor's races in California. In the race, the Republican Steve Hilton and Democrat Javier Becerra neck and neck overnight. But it appears Los Angeles Mayor Karen Bass will be taking part in a November runoff. ABC's Lana Moise with more on her likely opponent.
4: Early results from the Los Angeles mayor's race show reality TV star Spencer Pratt making the cut to face incumbent Karen Bass in November's general election.
5: We have led a grassroots campaign because we want to bring change to our city, and that's what we've been doing, and that's what we're going to continue to do.
4: Bass, a Democrat, in first place overnight. Pratt, a registered Republican, running as an independent, holding in second.
3: In New Jersey's 12th congressional district, Rebecca Bennett will take on Tom Kane Jr., who hasn't been in the public eye for months. He says he is dealing with a medical issue. This is ABC News. Police in Florida say a three-year-old is lucky to be alive after being left in a car. ABC's Michelle Franson has the story.
6: In Florida, police say a three-year-old was left inside a hot car for several hours in a medical parking lot in Deland. Mark Tate says he saw the girl's mother pull her out of the car and run through the parking lot for help. One woman performed CPR. Tate says he threw cold water over the child. The girl responded and she was rushed to the hospital and is recovering. Police say the mother, Latana Williams, claims she left the air conditioner on while she was donating plasma. Police say that was not true, and she's now facing charges. Michelle Franzen, ABC News.
3: In northern Japan, a man is recovering after being attacked by a bear. That bear also went after three other people before someone in an SUV chased it away. And saying goodbye this morning to a classic voice. There we go. Grammy-winning singer and songwriter Peeble Bryson has died. He was 75. I'm Sherry Preston, ABC News.
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8: Dozens of first responders surrounded the Metropolitan in downtown Rochester Tuesday night for several hours as crews rescued three workers who were stuck on a window washing rig. A power outage at the building around 7 p.m. left the rig stranded more than 20 stories above the ground. Rochester fire crews used a saw to cut open a window and rescue the workers, taking over an hour. None were hurt or in distress. Police are searching for a suspect after a bank robbery Tuesday afternoon in downtown Rochester. Rochester police responded around 1:30 p.m. to the Five Star Bank on Chestnut Street, report of a holdup alarm. Investigators determined a suspect threatened a teller and fled with an unknown amount of cash. The suspect did not brandish a weapon. Nobody was hurt. No arrests have been made. Leroy police found the people who vandalized the local cemetery. Investigators say the suspects are all minors. They're accused of damaging headstones and personal items left at gravesites. Police are working with the cemetery and families on restitution. Leroy police say desecrating graves will not be tolerated in the community. Two men have been accused of drug trafficking out of two homes in Rochester. Prosecutors say 39-year-old Quentin Yancey and 41-year-old Johnny Mays were charged with narcotics conspiracy. Yancey also has been charged with using and maintaining drug-involved premises and six counts of money laundering. According to investigators, between 2018 and 2022, Yancey and Mays conspired with another suspect to sell heroin and fentanyl in the Rochester area. Yancey allegedly used two homes on Lyle Avenue to conduct drug trafficking. Between June and September 2021, investigators say Yancey made three deposits totaling over $42,000 into a federal credit union account in the name of a property management company. He was allegedly trying to hide the proceeds from drug trafficking. The charges Yancey and Mays face come with a minimum penalty of 10 years in prison to a maximum sentence of life in prison. Friday's Mega Millions jackpot will increase to an estimated $368 million as no players matched all six numbers in Tuesday night's drawing.
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9: Classic Country WOKR weather. Wednesday stays sunny and near 80 degrees, with a light breeze around 8 miles an hour. Wednesday night turns mostly clear and cool, around 55 degrees, with wind near 5 miles an hour. Thursday brings mostly sunny skies and a warmer afternoon.

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0: If she's in search of devotion, he's ready to bring it. A number one hit for Little Texas from the album Big Time. It's My Love. Good morning. Today is World Bicycle Day. It's also Cider Day, as well as National Itch Day, Chocolate Macaroon Day, Global Running Day, Love Conquers All Day, and it's everything it's cracked up to be. It's National Egg Day. Some Alabama coming up next for you.
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It's Dolly Parton's true story about a little girl who didn't know she was poor until people told her. We got the Bellamy Brothers coming up this hour, Randy Travis, Alan Jackson as well, and the late Toby Keith right now.

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0: It is said in life, everything in moderation. But then again, sometimes that insatiability kicks in. I need more of you. It's Howard and David, the Bellamy Brothers, coming up later this month, celebrating their 50th anniversary with their first headlining appearance at the Grand Ole Opry in their 50 years of performing. We got some Randy Travis coming up and some Alan Jackson for you, too, right here in just a bit.
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0: One particular characteristic in Alan Jackson's career, he liked to have creative ownership of every song people heard on the radio that he sung. So when the song came along, Love's Got a Hold on You, it was maybe hard for him to let go. It was the first single of his career. He had absolutely no hand in writing, but that didn't hold the song back from becoming a success. From the album Don't Rock the Jukebox, one of Alan Jackson's number one hits. Good morning, some Reba McEntire and also Ronnie Millsap are coming up here in just a bit.
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3: ABC News, I'm Sherry Preston. Still up in the air, some of the biggest races from Tuesday's primaries and California's open primaries. If no candidate wins a majority, then the top two go to a runoff, no matter their parties. No predictions yet on the governor's race, where over 60 candidates made up the field. In the Los Angeles mayor's race, incumbent Karen Bass is expected to advance, and it looks like, if the numbers hold, her opponent will be reality TV star Spencer Pratt. Alabama not voting on Tuesday, but in the middle of an election decision from the Supreme Court.
4: The justices have now cleared the way for Republicans to use a contested congressional map in that state, which a lower court described as intentional race discrimination. The map eliminates one of the two majority black districts currently held by Democrats.
3: That's ABC's Lana Moise. Kuwait this morning says it has partially reopened the country's main airport after an Iranian drone attack. One person was killed and parts of the airport are damaged. This is ABC News. The Trump administration is proposing more tariffs for dozens of trading partners of the U.S. The contention is that they allow for forced labor. Former Republican Congressman George Santos just can't stop showing up in the headlines. Now he's facing a federal investigation over whether he placed bets on prediction markets. ABC's Sophie Flay explains.
5: Back in February, Santos released this video.
6: I'm going to be there for the State of the Union in the gallery, guys.
5: At the time, Kalshi was taking bets on who would attend President Trump's State of the Union speech. Sources say Santos placed wagers tied to his own attendance, but during the address, he posted, "Watching State of the Union from an airport TV was not part of the plan." By skipping the speech, sources say he pocketed tens of thousands of dollars.
3: President Trump commuted Santos' 7-year prison sentence for fraud. The former congressman was also expelled from Congress for lying about his education, his background, and his family. I'm Sherry Preston, ABC News.
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8: Irondequoit police are investigating after a man on parole and a woman were taken to Highland Hospital with injuries. Police say the two were taken to Highland around 5:40 a.m. Tuesday morning. The man had a minor stab wound to his lower left abdomen. The woman had minor wounds, but did not appear to be stabbed. Rochester police interviewed the two. They gave different stories about what happened and said they were at Irondequoit Bay Park West near the boat launch. Irondequoit police went to the boat launch to look for evidence. They found bloody napkins at the scene. Irondequoit police attempted to re-interview the two, but say both were uncooperative and tried to leave the hospital. The man, identified as Sincere Higgins, is on parole for weapons charges. Police say no charges have been filed. The case could reopen if the two cooperate. A local electronics recycling company is moving to Ontario County. Sun King Sustainable Solutions is relocating operations from Brockport to a new, larger facility on Route 5 in Bloomfield. Sun King will own the building outright and will be adding a second shredder. People can still drop off electronics at certified drop-off sites and will continue hosting collection events throughout the area. Congresswoman Claudia Tenney has announced that her office will be holding a webinar this week to help fire departments and emergency response organizations learn more about federal grant opportunities available through FEMA. The virtual event will focus on FEMA's Assistance to Firefighters Grant Program, which provides funding to fire departments and first responders for equipment, training, protective gear, vehicles, and other resources aimed at strengthening emergency response capabilities. The webinar is scheduled for tomorrow, Thursday at 6 p.m. It will be held via Zoom. Those wishing to participate can RSVP by emailing ny24.rsvp@mail.house.gov. The webinar is open to fire departments, emergency service organizations, and others interested in learning more about the federal grant program.
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5: Classic Country WOKR weather. Wednesday stays sunny and near 80 degrees, with a light breeze around 8 miles an hour. Wednesday night turns mostly clear and cool, around 55 degrees, with wind near 5 miles an hour. Thursday brings mostly sunny skies and a warmer afternoon in the mid-80s, with wind around 7 miles an hour. Thursday night stays partly cloudy and mild, around 60 degrees. Friday remains partly sunny and warmer in the mid-80s. Then Friday night brings mostly cloudy skies and a slight chance of rain showers, around 65 degrees. Currently, it's clear and 56 degrees.
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0: It's Love is Alive. Winona and Naomi, the Judds. Winona celebrated her 62nd birthday last week with her family on her farm just outside of Nashville. They had a nice homegrown dinner. She had a beautiful birthday cake, blew out the candles, and joked about getting older and bolder. Some Tim McGraw coming up next.
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And I did what any gentleman would do.

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You may hear Alan Jackson singing that song later this month at his grand finale concert at Nissan Stadium in Nashville, Tennessee, with his remake of the song, It Must Be Love. The original comes from Don Williams, Patti Loveless, Kenny Chesney, Rodney Crowell, all on the way in just a bit. Looking for that love like it used to be. Here's Tanya Tucker.

0: He can be down and out if he wants to wallow in his mire, but she's moving on. It's Patti Loveless and You Can Feel Bad, a number one hit from the album The Trouble with the Truth. Some Kenny Chesney coming up. We'll hear from Rodney Crowell in just a bit for you, too.
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3: New York Giants are cutting veteran kicker Jason Sanders. They needed that roster spot for wide receiver Juju Smith-Schuster. So with Sanders' departure, there are just two kickers left on the roster in Ben Sauls and also rookie Dominic Savada. The New York Yankees lose to the Cleveland Guardians yesterday by a 9-4 score. Paul Goldschmidt hits a home run, drives in all four of the Yankees' runs. Series continues today. Gerrit Cole on the mound. The New York Mets lose to the Seattle Mariners yesterday, 8-3, the final score. They did get a couple home runs from Carson Bench, but it was not enough. That series continues this afternoon. Freddy Peralta on the mound for the Mets.
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0: You may be able to relate. You're doing some spring cleaning, long overdue, in the middle of the summer, and on the top shelf of a closet, you pull out a shirt you didn't even realize you had. Well, that's kind of what happened with Rodney Crowell, with a number of songs that he stuffed away in a vault better than 20 years ago. Well, he found all those songs just recently, and he's going to be releasing that music and some new stuff later this month as well. It's Above and Beyond from Rodney Crowell. Good morning. Some Faith Hill coming up, and some Alabama right here in just a bit.
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3: ABC News. I'm Sherry Preston. The votes are still being counted in California's huge open primary for governor. More than 60 candidates were on the ballot. So far, the leader appears to be Republican and Fox News host Steve Hilton.
4: It looks very much as if Californians really will have the chance to vote for change in November and take our state in a new direction.
3: If no candidate gets more than 50%, which is virtually assured, then the top two go to a runoff. In Los Angeles, incumbent Mayor Karen Bass is projected to advance. She could face reality star Spencer Pratt. Kuwait says an Iranian attack on its main airport left one person dead and significant damage. The airport is now partially reopened. Hostage negotiators in Bakersfield, California, still trying to convince a man who claims to have a bomb to let the hostages he's holding come out. Two hostages released so far. This is ABC News. We're hearing from the mother of a teenager with special needs who hasn't been seen since a class trip to the Jersey Shore. ABC's Matt Rivers explains what happened.
5: Devoris Carter's family says the 14-year-old was with a chaperone and a family member on the trip. But when that family member went to get something to eat, Devoris went into the water with several other children while staff watched from shore.
6: There were no lifeguards present at all, and they still allowed these children that special needs to get into the water.
5: The other children were rescued by a police officer. The incident comes just days after a 12-year-old boy from Long Island drowned during a rafting trip on the Lehigh River in the Poconos.
3: The UK has ordered Google to allow news sites to opt out of having their online content scraped to feed Google's AI overviews. The Competition and Markets Authority watchdog looking to loosen the tech giant's stranglehold on the UK's online search market by forcing changes to the company. I'm Sherry Preston, ABC News.
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7: Good morning. For WOKR News of the Finger Lakes, I'm Ken Haight reporting. Dozens of first responders surrounded the Metropolitan in downtown Rochester Tuesday night for several hours as crews rescued three workers who were stuck on a window washing rig. A power outage at the building around 7 p.m. left the rig stranded more than 20 stories above the ground. Rochester fire crews used a saw to cut open a window and rescue the workers, taking over an hour. None were hurt or in distress. Police are searching for a suspect after a bank robbery Tuesday afternoon in downtown Rochester. Rochester police responded around 1:30 p.m. to the Five Star Bank on Chestnut Street, report of a holdup alarm. Investigators determined a suspect threatened a teller and fled with an unknown amount of cash. The suspect did not brandish a weapon. Nobody was hurt. No arrests have been made. Leroy police found the people who vandalized the local cemetery. Investigators say the suspects are all minors. They're accused of damaging headstones and personal items left at gravesites. Police are working with the cemetery and families on restitution. Leroy police say desecrating graves will not be tolerated in the community. Two men have been accused of drug trafficking out of two homes in Rochester. Prosecutors say 39-year-old Quentin Yancey and 41-year-old Johnny Mays were charged with narcotics conspiracy. Yancey also has been charged with using and maintaining drug-involved premises and six counts of money laundering. According to investigators, between 2018 and 2022, Yancey and Mays conspired with another suspect to sell heroin and fentanyl in the Rochester area. Yancey allegedly used two homes on Lyle Avenue to conduct drug trafficking. Between June and September 2021, investigators say Yancey made three deposits totaling over $42,000 into a federal credit union account in the name of a property management company. He was allegedly trying to hide the proceeds from drug trafficking. The charges Yancey and Mays face come with a minimum penalty of 10 years in prison to a maximum sentence of life in prison. Friday's Mega Millions jackpot will increase to an estimated $368 million as no players matched all six numbers in Tuesday night's drawing.
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9: Classic Country WOKR weather. Wednesday stays sunny and near 80 degrees, with a light breeze around 8 miles an hour. Wednesday night turns mostly clear and cool, around 55 degrees, with wind near 5 miles an hour. Thursday brings mostly sunny skies and a warmer afternoon in the mid-80s, with wind around 7 miles an hour. Thursday night stays partly cloudy and mild, around 60 degrees. Friday remains partly sunny and warmer in the mid-80s. Then Friday night brings mostly cloudy skies and a slight chance of rain showers, around 65 degrees. Currently, it's clear and 62 degrees.
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0: Hey, I was just curious, are your ears burning? Well, it could very well be Trisha Yearwood, the title cut of her fifth album and a number one hit, Thinking About You. It was originally a hit for Elvis. Dwight Yoakam's cover is coming up next.
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Charlie McClain and her first number one hit, Who's Cheatin' Who? Way before he was an American Idol judge and very much a singer himself, Lionel Richie produced the album for Kenny Rogers, Share Your Love. One of the big hits from that collection's on the way in just a bit. Also some Roseanne Cash and George Strait. This is Diamond Rio.

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0: Though Razzie Bailey wasn't as big of a country music star, he ended up recording a lot of great music during his career, including Blaze of Glory, before Kenny Rogers did. The song ended up for Razzie to be an album cut because Kenny Rogers' organization heard Razzie's version and liked it so much they thought maybe Kenny should record the song instead, ending up as a top 10 hit and found on the album Share Your Love, produced by Lionel Richie. We got some more great music on the way. That includes Roseanne Cash and George Strait next.
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0: If you and I could hop in a time machine right now and set the dials for 16 years and a few days ago, destination Arlington, Texas, inside AT&T Stadium, we would have been in attendance of George Strait's final show on the Cowboy Rides Away tour, where it was Alan Jackson who was one of the first performers to step on the stage and wish George Strait the very best in his future endeavors. George Strait returning the favor, making the announcement last week. He'll be in attendance and performing at Alan Jackson's grand finale show, that coming up at the end of June in Nashville, Tennessee at Nissan Stadium. We got some Hank Jr. and Tim McGraw coming up next for you right here.
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2: ABC News, I'm Sherry Preston. Ballots are being counted in some of the biggest races from Tuesday's primary in California, but it may be a while before we know who won.
3: It's not a surprise at all. There are few firm answers here today. California is one of eight states that mails every registered voter a ballot, and ballots now have a week to get back. Counties have 13 days to count all of the ballots and a month to certify the vote, so close races are never immediate here in California. But with numbers coming in now, it's becoming clear who will, who might, or who will not be in November's election.
2: ABC's Alex Stone. Los Angeles Mayor Karen Bass is projected to move on to a runoff, but we don't know who her opponent might be. So far, no projections in the California governor's race where dozens of people were running. Kuwait says an Iranian attack on its main airport left one person dead and significant damage. The airport is now partially reopened. More than 60 people were hurt, many of them severely. This is ABC News. Texas has already had its primary, and now the Republican who will be running for longtime Senator John Cornyn's seat appears to be trying to mend fences in his personal life. ABC's Jim Ryan with more from Dallas.
4: A week after knocking incumbent Senator John Cornyn out of the running for his own seat, Texas Attorney General Ken Paxton was on Capitol Hill meeting with Republicans in the Senate who had backed Cornyn before last week's primary runoff. Paxton will face Democrat James Tallarico in November. Back in Texas, the divorce that Angela Paxton filed for last July is now off the docket. An attorney for Ken Paxton telling WFAA-TV that the couple is working toward an amicable resolution. Jim Ryan, ABC News.
2: Injuries to some of soccer star players, including Lionel Messi, Kylian Mbappe, and Lamine Yamal, sparking concern ahead of the World Cup. All three included in the national team squads for the tournament in the U.S., Canada, and Mexico. NBA Finals begin tonight in San Antonio, Spurs versus Knicks. Sherry Preston, ABC News.
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5: Good morning. For WOKR News of the Finger Lakes, I'm Ken Haight reporting.
6: Irondequoit police are investigating after a man on parole and a woman were taken to Highland Hospital with injuries. Police say the two were taken to Highland around 5:40 a.m. Tuesday morning. The man had a minor stab wound to his lower left abdomen. The woman had minor wounds but did not appear to be stabbed. Rochester police interviewed the two. They gave different stories about what happened and said they were at Irondequoit Bay Park West near the boat launch. Irondequoit police went to the boat launch to look for evidence. They found bloody napkins at the scene. Irondequoit police attempted to re-interview the two, but say both were uncooperative and tried to leave the hospital. The man, identified as Sincere Higgins, is on parole for weapons charges. Police say no charges have been filed. The case could reopen if the two cooperate. A local electronics recycling company is moving to Ontario County. Sun King Sustainable Solutions is relocating operations from Brockport to a new, larger facility on Route 5 in Bloomfield. Sun King will own the building outright and will be adding a second shredder. People can still drop off electronics at certified drop-off sites and will continue hosting collection events throughout the area. Congresswoman Claudia Tenney has announced that her office will be holding a webinar this week to help fire departments and emergency response organizations learn more about federal grant opportunities available through FEMA. The virtual event will focus on FEMA's Assistance to Firefighters Grant Program, which provides funding to fire departments and first responders for equipment, training, protective gear, vehicles, and other resources aimed at strengthening emergency response capabilities. The webinar is scheduled for tomorrow, Thursday at 6 p.m. It will be held via Zoom. Those wishing to participate can RSVP by emailing ny24.rsvp@mail.house.gov. The webinar is open to fire departments, emergency service organizations, and others interested in learning more about the federal grant program.
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8: Classic Country WOKR weather. Wednesday stays sunny and near 80 degrees, with a light breeze around 8 miles an hour. Wednesday night turns mostly clear and cool, around 55 degrees, with wind near 5 miles an hour. Thursday brings mostly sunny skies and a warmer afternoon in the mid-80s, with wind around 7 miles an hour. Thursday night stays partly cloudy and mild, around 60 degrees. Friday remains partly sunny and warmer in the mid-80s. Then Friday night brings mostly cloudy skies and a slight chance of rain showers, around 65 degrees. Currently, it's clear and 65 degrees.
9: 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If heaven

0: There are probably only a handful of artists in the music business that can make the claim. They've been performing together for better than 70 years. The trio of brothers first performed together at a talent contest way back in 1955. Larry, Steve, and Rudy Gatlin celebrating their 70th anniversary this year. We got some Jody Messina coming up next for you right here.
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0: Well, maybe not everybody wants them, but boy, I can tell she sure does. And I think I'd put myself in that category too. Passionate kisses. Ain't nothing wrong with that. Mary Chapin Carpenter helping us out. Well, here's what's on deck this month in the sports realm. The Stanley Cup Finals underway and the NBA Finals get going tomorrow. I understand the French Open tennis tournament runs through June 7th, and it looks like the FIFA World Cup, well, that's going to be a huge one right there, getting underway June 11th, not that far away. And the U.S. team is going to be taking on Paraguay on the 12th, so keep that in mind, too. Now, golf's U.S. Open, that'll be later on this month, June 18th through the 21st.
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0: Well, ain't nothing wrong going that direction, that's for sure. And a great invite to Take Me Down, would you? That, of course, Alabama here at the station with the best country hits around. Back to it, Red Akins, I guess he ought to know, that ain't my truck. I'll have that lined out and ready to go in a moment or two. And soon to follow, Janie Fricke for you.
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2: Classic Country WOKR weather. Today stays sunny near 80 degrees with wind around 8 miles an hour. Tonight turns mostly clear and cooler, around 55 degrees. Thursday is mostly sunny and warmer, reaching the mid-80s with light wind. Thursday night stays partly cloudy around 60 degrees. Friday remains partly sunny in the mid-80s. Then Friday night brings currently, it's clear and 70 degrees.
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0: If I could see a show of hands, anybody relate to that one? Whew. Popping up all over the place. Well, I know I can. Lifestyles of the Not So Rich and Famous. There you go with Tracy Byrd. Appreciate your honesty. Whiskey, If You Were a Woman. Boy, a big old cat fight be taking place. Highway 101 leading us that direction in a moment or two for sure.
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Don't let it deter you. That old dust on the bottle don't mean a thing. The innards is what's the important thing for sure. Get you all the details here with David Lee Murphy, Dust on the Bottle.

0: Yep, bottom line, that's the way it's going to stay right there, too. She Don't Love Nobody. And that, of course, the Desert Rose Band doing the honors. You know, people do all sorts of gross and inappropriate things when they're flying. Case in point, and you've probably heard about a bunch of these stories, too. One passenger posted on Reddit after this woman sitting next to them started picking dead skin off her bare feet mid-flight. Can you imagine that going on? Whoa. That's just gross even talking about it and saying it right there. Now, the poster even shared a photo of her casually propping her foot up right there and going to work, which understandably grossed pretty much everyone out right there. Now, the post blew up with tons of commenters calling it disgusting and saying, well, some people simply shouldn't be allowed to fly. Amen on something like that for sure.
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Johnny, Dolly, Willie, Reba, artists that you know by their first names. 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

0: Well, you've gone through them just like Reba McEntire, the stresses and strains of life, and you kind of wonder, is there a life out there other than what's inside these old four walls you're living in? Back to it. Your good girl's going to go bad. Give you a little heads up right there, and Tammy Wynette kind of lead you that direction. And soon to follow, ETC waiting in the wings.
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2: Classic Country WOKR weather. Today stays sunny near 80. Then tonight turns mostly clear and cooler, around 55. Thursday looks mostly sunny and warmer, with highs in the mid-80s. Thursday night stays partly cloudy near 60. Friday remains partly sunny and hot, again in the mid-80s. And Friday night brings mostly cloudy skies with a slight chance of rain showers around 65. Currently, it's clear and 73 degrees.
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He told me stealing is a lazy man's way. Something for nothing leaves you held to

0: Now, in principle, going that direction right there with those four items, I think we could agree that those are four to have in your life. Drink, swear, steal, and lie. That, of course, Michael Peterson. I like the way he's singing about it, too. Little story about Independence Day coming up. Martina McBride right around the corner, and see what else we can get him for you right after her.
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0: ain't that the truth right there? And not a moment too soon, just in the nick of time for sure. And that, of course, Tim McGraw. Well, 3rd June today. Yep, it's June. June is Pride Month, also National Great Outdoors Month, National Camping Month going on, and Soul Food Month, along with Adopt a Cat Month, if you'd like to go that direction. Iced Tea Month, it's National Candy Month as well, and Men's Health Month going on this month of June 2026. And I'm getting into it a little bit deeper day by day.
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0: Doggone it. If you're going to be convicted in that direction right there. Love in the first degree. Ain't nothing wrong with that. And that, of course, Alabama, getting us all the details out there living on love. Alan Jackson kind of provide that story in a moment or two, not that far away. Plus, the gentle giant Don Williams going to be waiting in the wings for you, too.
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5: As Agriculture Secretary Brooke Rollins recently mentioned regarding the nation's semi-quincentennial,
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5: 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I'm Rod Bain reporting for the U.S. Department of Agriculture in Washington, D.C.
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2: 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Our pearl of wisdom today reminds us that the trouble with being punctual, is that there's nobody there to appreciate it. That's your pearl of wisdom. You're on the farm and I'm Ish.
8: ABC News, I'm Sherry Preston. A hostage situation in Bakersfield, California, now over. The suspect, who was holding an unknown number of people and threatening to detonate a bomb, was shot and killed by an FBI agent on the scene. All of the hostages are free and no one else was harmed. The Supreme Court giving the go-ahead to allow a congressional map in Alabama that was previously struck down for intentionally discriminating against black voters. ABC's Devin Dwyer has more on the three liberal justices who dissented.
9: Strong words from Justice Sonia Sotomayor, joined by the others. She said that the court did unleash chaos because it's so close to the election. In fact, Alabama has already had its primary vote. The governor saying overnight that she is now scheduling a new special primary in August 11th, for these new districts that are going to be implemented.
8: Primaries in a handful of states last night, including California, where Los Angeles Mayor Karen Bass will advance to a runoff. This is ABC News. Trump loyalist Bill Pulte, who currently runs the Federal Housing Finance Agency, was this week tapped to be the new director of national intelligence, even though ABC's Catherine Falders in Washington reports that many on both sides of the aisle are questioning his qualifications.
10: Sources who I've spoken to for a long time in this administration have said they don't believe he's qualified for the Federal Housing Finance Agency now, let alone to lead the DNI, to be the nation's top spy chief. So to bring you back a little bit here, Bill Pulte is really best known for launching or issuing criminal referrals in the Trump administration's probes as it relates to mortgage fraud.
8: One of the last remaining classic urban department stores is closing for good. The flagship Neiman Marcus location opened in downtown Dallas in 1914. Saks Global acquired Neiman's in 2024 and has decided it'll shutter it for good this year. Sherry Preston, ABC News.
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12: I'm Ken Haight for WOKR News of the Finger Lakes.
13: Police are investigating a suspicious death Tuesday night. Gates police responded around 7:30 p.m. to Lee Road near Erie Canal for a report of a woman who was unconscious and not breathing. Her body was found at the scene. Circumstances of the woman's death remain under investigation. June is National Adopt-A-Cat Month, and Lollipop Farm is offering discounted and free adoptions all month long. Adoption fees for cats between the ages of 7 months and 6 years are 50% off. Fees for cats age six and up will be completely waived. All cats are fully vaccinated, spayed or neutered, and have been microchipped. Two men have been accused of drug trafficking out of two homes in Rochester. Prosecutors say 39-year-old Quentin Yancey and 41-year-old Johnny Mays were charged with narcotics conspiracy. Yancey also has been charged with using and maintaining drug-involved premises and six counts of money laundering. According to investigators, between 2018 and 2022, Yancey and Mays conspired with another suspect to sell heroin and fentanyl in the Rochester area. Yancey allegedly used two homes on Lyle Avenue to conduct drug trafficking. Between June and September 2021, investigators say Yancey made three deposits totaling over $42,000 into a federal credit union account in the name of a property management company. He was allegedly trying to hide the proceeds from drug trafficking. The charges Yancey and Mays face come with a minimum penalty of 10 years in prison to a maximum sentence of life in prison. A local electronics recycling company is moving to Ontario County. Sun King Sustainable Solutions is relocating operations from Brockport to a new, larger facility on Route 5 in Bloomfield. Sun King will own the building outright and will be adding a second shredder. People can still drop off electronics at certified drop-off sites and will continue hosting collection events throughout the area. Congresswoman Claudia Tenney has announced that her office will be holding a webinar this week to help fire departments and emergency response organizations learn more about federal grant opportunities available through FEMA. The virtual event will focus on FEMA's Assistance to Firefighters Grant Program, which provides funding to fire departments and first responders for equipment, training, protective gear, vehicles, and other resources aimed at strengthening emergency response capabilities. The webinar is scheduled for tomorrow, Thursday at 6 p.m. It will be held via Zoom. Those wishing to participate can RSVP by emailing ny24.rsvp@mail.house.gov. The webinar is open to fire departments, emergency service organizations, and others interested in learning more about the federal grant program.
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14: Classic Country WOKR weather. Today stays sunny near 80. Then tonight turns mostly clear and cooler, around 55. Thursday looks mostly sunny and warmer, with highs in the mid-80s. Thursday night stays partly cloudy near 60. Friday remains partly sunny and hot, again in the mid-80s. And Friday night brings mostly cloudy skies with a slight chance of rain showers around 65. Currently, it's clear and 77 degrees.
15: 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The Yankees continuing their series with the Cleveland Guardians tonight at the stadium. They're coming off a 9-4 loss on Tuesday. Yankees got four RBIs from Paul Goldschmidt, who hit a two-run home run. Cleveland, they put up four runs over the final three innings. Tonight, Gerrit Cole will get the start for the Yankees, the Guardians countering with Gavin Williams. The Mets playing later this afternoon, wrapping up their series with the Seattle Mariners. New York trying to avoid the sweep, losing 8-3 Tuesday night. Freddie Peralta starting today for the Mets. The Mariners are countering with George Kirby. Friday, New York will be in San Diego to take on the Padres. NBA Game 1 tonight is the Knicks are in San Antonio to take on the Spurs. Knicks on an 11-game postseason win streak after sweeps of both Philadelphia and Cleveland. 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I'm Tony Desiri, and that's your Sports Flash on Classic Country WOKR.

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0: Every time I hear that song, I just love it more and more. Boy, I never get tired of that. And I love the lyrics in that thing and the great music, too. The Secret of Life and Faith Hill presenting that for us right here at the station with the best country hits around. Dwight teaming up with his buddy, Buck Owens, getting you out on the streets of Bakersfield. And more details going that direction in a moment or two for sure.
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0: Maybe volunteering right there to be that slow hand in that situation. Well, kind of sounds like it. There you go with Conway Twitty. That's quite an interesting story going on for sure. You know, because June is National Camping Month, which camp are you on? Camping is awesome or camping is the worst? Now, for me, I love camping, as a matter of fact. Now, do you camp because your family or partner likes it, or are you miserable the whole time? And another question, too, is RV camping or glamping really camping at all, or does camping require a tent and a sleeping bag? I think I'd go that direction right there for me. But what's the best or worst experience you had while you were camping? Well, for me, it was getting out there and then right in the middle of the night, a big old downpour. I mean, it lasted for hours. Wasn't fun at all.
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3: On a warm summer's evening, on a train bound for nowhere, I met up with a gambler. We were both too tired to sleep, so we took turns of staring

0: Darn tootin', if he'd go that direction, boy, he'd do it in a heartbeat. If I could make a living at 11 you. Clay Walker, oh, winding down that set and coming back to it in a moment or two. Eddie Rabbit helping us out in that department with Rocky Mountain Music, not that far away.
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2: Classic Country WOKR weather. Today stays sunny near 80. Then tonight turns mostly clear and cooler, around 55. Thursday looks mostly sunny and warmer, with highs in the mid-80s. Thursday night stays partly cloudy near 60. Friday remains partly sunny and hot, again in the mid-80s. And Friday night brings mostly cloudy skies with a slight chance of rain showers around 65. Currently, it's clear and 78 degrees.
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0: Ain't nothing wrong with that invite right there. Come on over. Come on in. There you go with Shania Twain with the invite for sure. That love without end and a big amen coming up for you with George Strait leading us that direction in a moment or two, and see what else we can get for you after him, if at all possible. Sure enough, try.
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2: 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My son, Kaysen, is a patient at Shriners Children. 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
3: His injury was a big injury, and I think a testament to the care that we provide. 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

0: Well, I tell you, as I've gotten older and older, each and every day, it seems like I see a lot of my father in me as well. All the mannerisms and certain ways that he spoke, I speak in my day and age, too. I guess that's just life and the way it goes right there. Ain't nothing wrong with that either. You know, with the money tight, but travel still a priority, many Gen Z travelers seem to be getting pretty creative. As a matter of fact, now the latest trend, instead of booking hotels, what they're doing, and this is pretty sharp, they're choosing overnight trains. And it makes sense. You know, why pay for a hotel and transportation where you can knock both out at once right there? You fall asleep on the train and wake up in a new city right there, saving money and saving time, as a matter of fact, too. So that's a good route to go right there. You might want to try that. Out there, Glenn Black getting us more details about, well, just being a better man. We'll have that for you pretty quick.
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0: Well, I say that's a good old feeling to be involved with right there. The closer you get, the further I fall. Ain't nothing wrong going that direction at all. There you go with Alabama. Back to it. God bless Texas. A fine one from Little Texas coming up in a moment or two. And soon to follow, Dan Seals, I guarantee it.
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2: Classic Country WOKR weather. Today stays sunny near 80. Then tonight turns mostly clear and cooler, around 55. Thursday looks mostly sunny and warmer, with highs in the mid-80s. Thursday night stays partly cloudy near 60. Friday remains partly sunny and hot, again in the mid-80s. And Friday night brings mostly cloudy skies with a slight chance of rain showers around 65. Currently, it's clear and 79 degrees.
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don't want to be just another love in your life. There's a Hall of Famer, Tanya Tucker. Good afternoon. Boy, it is a Wednesday already. Middle of the week. Boy, the time sure flies when you're having fun, right? Good afternoon. It's Jim West with Tracy Lawrence.

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0: The soulful voice of Kentucky's very own Patti Loveless and Timber, Falling in Love. Hey, on the way, great music from Randy Travis. On the other hand, that song that was written by the late Don Schlitz. And we've got a cut from Dolly on the way, too.
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0: Dolly Parton and The Seeker. Well, Dolly continues to use her wealth to seek out a whole bunch of brand new business ventures, including that truck stop I was telling you about, the, you know, travel stop in Tennessee. And I guess she's got a whole network of those things planned. That's going to open up sometime this month in, I think, on I-65 I believe it was Cornersville, Tennessee. Not only that, I heard this morning that Dolly is going to spend about $500 million to expand her Dollywood theme park there in the Smoky Mountains. Yeah. Not only that, she's got a Dolly Parton-themed hotel getting set to open up this fall in Nashville, too.
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2: Classic Country WOKR weather. Today stays sunny near 80. Then tonight turns mostly clear and cooler, around 55. Thursday looks mostly sunny and warmer, with highs in the mid-80s. Thursday night stays partly cloudy near 60. Friday remains partly sunny and hot, again in the mid-80s. And Friday night brings mostly cloudy skies with a slight chance of rain showers around 65. Currently, it's clear and 79 degrees.
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0: Oh, whatever you do, do not underestimate the lady. If you think I won't go, just watch me. It's a Grand Ole Opry star, Lori Morgan. Jim West here. Happy Hump Day Wednesday. Wynonna's coming up, and I Saw the Light. We're going to illuminate your radio with that song next.
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Willie singing Lefty right there. Willie Nelson, that old Lefty Frizzell hit. If you got the money, honey, I got the time. You know what I just finally sat down and watched yesterday? I watched the movie Red-Headed Stranger, where Willie plays a preacher. Came out back in 1986. They actually filmed it at his Luck, Texas ranch in Spicefield, Texas. I had never seen that movie. And you know, it came out in 86, like I say, and Willie... Well, he actually was a pretty good actor. Yes, he was. I'm Jim West. Here's Rodney Crowell.

0: Floridian Billy Dean. Yeah, Billy Dean from Florida. And I miss Billy the Kid. Boy, I sure miss Billy the Kid when I was a kid, too. Only thing you didn't like about being a kid was that you had to be in bed early on a school night.
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0: And rock won't roll. It's Restless Heart. Jim West playing your favorite classic country. Hump Day Wednesday. Vince on the way. Vince Gill. And a great song from Dwight Yoakam. Please, please, baby. But first, we're going to hear from June Carter Cash's daughter, Carlene. She's next.
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2: ABC News, I'm Michelle Franzen. In the wake of another Supreme Court decision that weakened parts of the Civil Rights Act, justices today ruling in an Alabama case allowing the state to use a 2023 congressional map for the midterm elections. ABC's Devin Dwyer on the dissenting opinion.
3: Strong words from Justice Sonia Sotomayor, joined by the others. She said that the court did unleash chaos because it's so close to the election. In fact, Alabama has already had its primary vote. The governor saying overnight that she is now scheduling a new special primary in August 11th, for these new districts that are going to be implemented.
2: Despite a ceasefire, Iran and the U.S. are trading strikes. This time in Kuwait, the Pentagon says it shot down drones targeting U.S. forces there. California's primary race for L.A.'s mayor still being tallied. Incumbent Karen Bass has received enough votes to move on to November's runoff election, the top second candidate. Results are not yet known, and the governor's race in that state still undecided. This is ABC News. New Jersey Congressman Tom Kaine Jr. has missed weeks of votes not seen on Capitol Hill since March 5th over what House Republicans say is a medical issue. House Speaker Mike Johnson says Kaine told him what the medical issue was in a private phone call. Johnson said the issue was very common and says Kaine needs a little longer to recover. Brent Johnson is a political reporter with New Jersey Advance Media.
4: Even people, Republicans I speak to that are very close to him, deeply sourced Republicans, they don't know what's going on, and they say that it seems like it's a serious issue. And, you know, there's also questions of privacy here. How much are you willing, or how much do people want to dig into this? But he is an elected official, critics would say, and that, you know, the public deserves to know where he is.
2: In Louisiana, actor Shia LaBeouf pleaded guilty today to three counts of simple battery after punching several people outside a New Orleans bar during February's Mardi Gras. The court sentenced him to 6 months in each count, with the sentences suspended. He was placed on active probation for 2 years, and a status hearing is scheduled for July. Michelle Franzen, ABC News.
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6: Irondequoit police are investigating after a man on parole and a woman were taken to Highland Hospital with injuries. Police say the two were taken to Highland around 5:40 a.m. Tuesday morning. The man had a minor stab wound to his lower left abdomen. The woman had minor wounds but did not appear to be stabbed. Rochester police interviewed the two. They gave different stories about what happened and said they were at Irondequoit Bay Park West near the boat launch. Irondequoit police went to the boat launch to look for evidence. They found bloody napkins at the scene. Irondequoit police attempted to re-interview the two, but say both were uncooperative and tried to leave the hospital. The man, identified as Sincere Higgins, is on parole for weapons charges. Police say no charges have been filed. The case could reopen if the two cooperate. Leroy police found the people who vandalized the local cemetery. Investigators say the suspects are all minors. They're accused of damaging headstones and personal items left at gravesites. Police are working with the cemetery and families on restitution. Leroy police say desecrating graves will not be tolerated in the community. Police are searching for a suspect after a bank robbery Tuesday afternoon in downtown Rochester. Rochester police responded around 1:30 p.m. to the Five Star Bank on Chestnut Street, report of a holdup alarm. Investigators determined a suspect threatened a teller and fled with an unknown amount of cash. The suspect did not brandish a weapon. Nobody was hurt. No arrests have been made. Dozens of first responders surrounded the Metropolitan in downtown Rochester Tuesday night for several hours as crews rescued three workers who were stuck on a window washing rig. A power outage at the building around 7 p.m. left the rig stranded more than 20 stories above the ground. Rochester fire crews used a saw to cut open a window and rescue the workers, taking over an hour. None were hurt or in distress.
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8: Classic Country WOKR weather. Tonight stays mostly clear with a low around 55 degrees and a light wind around 6 miles an hour. Thursday turns sunny and warm, reaching the mid-80s. Thursday night stays partly cloudy and milder, near 60 degrees. Friday remains mostly sunny in the mid-80s. Then Friday night brings mostly cloudy skies, with a slight chance of rain showers around 65. Currently, it's clear and 81 degrees.
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0: Oh, why don't you just give me one more last chance, Vince Gill? Classic Country Hump Day Wednesday with Jim. Today is also National Egg Day. If you like eggs, what kind of eggs do you like? You like them scrambled or poached or hard-boiled or you know, whatever. What kind of eggs do you like? I prefer mine scrambled. Thank you very much. With a little, little bacon on the side, maybe some sausage, hot cup of coffee, and scrambled eggs, maybe a little bit of salsa. I like a little salsa on my eggs. Thank you very much on this National Egg Day.
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It's America's classic country favorites and another wild and woolly, wonderful, wacky Waylon Wednesday hump day underway today with the man himself, Alan Jackson. I would imagine he'll be singing this song on stage at the end of the month in Nashville there at the big Nissan Stadium. Gotta drive around that Mercury. Yeah, loving me a Mercury Blues and Alan Jackson.

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0: Always one of my favorite songs from George Strait back in about 1981, and Unwound, one of his first hits. You know, I have fond memories of meeting George. A bunch of us from the radio station I was working at the time in 1981 met George Strait on his tour bus backstage behind a big nightclub in Phoenix, Arizona. And I'll never forget, that song was on the radio at the time. He was a brand new artist, and boy, we were just having a big time. And obviously, George never knew what kind of level of success he was going to achieve in his career. And to this date, still has 60 number one hits under his belt.
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0: Here we go again, hanging out under that neon moon for sure. It's Kix and Ronnie, Brooks and Dunn, Jim West. Speaking of Brooks and Dunn, did you see them at the Academy of Country Music Awards here? What, last month in May? They were there in Vegas, and they had won Vocal Duo of the Year again for like the 18th time. And some of the fans are getting a little upset. I mean, you know, they're certainly worthy of being named a duo of the year, but they won it so many times. And I think even Kix Brooks said to the audience, "Aren't you guys getting tired of us yet?"
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2: Classic Country, WOKR weather. Tonight stays mostly clear with a low around 55 degrees and a light wind around 6 miles an hour. Thursday turns sunny and warm, reaching the mid-80s. Thursday night stays partly cloudy and milder, near 60 degrees. Friday remains mostly sunny in the mid-80s. Then Friday night brings mostly cloudy skies, with a slight chance of rain showers around 65. Currently, it's clear and 79 degrees.
3: 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NBA Finals beginning tonight as the Knicks are in San Antonio to begin a seven-game series with the Spurs. Knicks in the finals for the first time since 1999 and have not won the championship since 1973. But they are red hot entering the finals, winning 11 straight postseason games after sweeps of both Philadelphia and Cleveland. 10 of those wins have come by double digits. Center Mitchell Robinson is listed as questionable tonight with a finger injury. The Yankees continuing their series tonight against the Cleveland Guardians. Cleveland winning 9-4 on Tuesday night. Yankees did get four RBIs from Paul Goldschmidt. He hit a two-run home run. Gerrit Cole will start tonight for the Yankees, while the Guardians will counter with Gavin Williams. 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

0: I've run out of reasons to run. There's Rick Trevino. And boy, at my age, I don't run anywhere. I'm lucky if I can walk sometimes. You know, there's Rick, great classic country hit. On the way, Trisha Yearwood, she's in love with the boy. That's her first big one. Back, what, 1991? We're going to play it next.
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Born in the Texas panhandle town of Floydada, it's the late Don Williams, the old gentle giant. And Lord, I hope this day is good. I'm Jim West on another wild and woolly, wonderful, wacky Waylon Wednesday. Another guy born in the panhandle up in Littlefield, Texas. Here's Waylon on his day.

0: Sticks and stones will never hurt me. There's Tracy Lawrence, Jim West, Happy Hump Day Wednesday. Birthdays in country music today include Australian singer Jamie O'Neill and Too Slim from Riders in the Sky. I had a chance to visit with Too Slim backstage at the Opry last August when we were there as a guest announcer. Fun guy, yeah. Too Slim of Riders in the Sky is celebrating a birthday today, as would have been the late Boots Randolph. Had a nightclub there in Nashville in Printer's Alley for many years called Boots Place.
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0: I'm just in a country state of mind. It's Bo Cephas, Hank Williams Jr. right there again, Jim West. Happy hump day. On the way, John Schneider. Yeah, the actor John Schneider played Bo Duke, of course, of the Dukes of Hazzard back in the 80s. Had several moderately successful songs on the chart. We're going to play one of them. And John Schneider still looks like he's active out there, making a lot of independent movies. And also Alan Jackson and the old Jim Ed Brown hit, Papa Top. That's coming up.
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2: Classic Country, WOKR weather. Tonight stays mostly clear with a low around 55 degrees and a light wind around 6 miles an hour. Thursday turns sunny and warm, reaching the mid-80s. Thursday night stays partly cloudy and milder, near 60 degrees. Friday remains mostly sunny in the mid-80s. Then Friday night brings mostly cloudy skies, with a slight chance of rain showers around 65. Currently, it's clear and 79 degrees.
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0: John Schneider, and I've been around enough to know, yes, I certainly have as well. I have the gray hairs to prove it, that I've been around enough to know. Uh-huh. On the way, some more Dolly for you. Hang on for Dolly Parton, working 9 to 5.
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0: Well, a little earlier this afternoon, we heard Willie singing Lefty, and there's Dwight doing the same thing. Dwight Yoakam singing Lefty Frizzell, always late with those kisses.
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0: I have certainly been a big fan of that guy, Clint Black and Killin' Time. You know, he's got that brand new book just came out. I just bought a copy. Ordered mine on Amazon, and it's a good read. And he mentions in there when he was starting out in the music business with RCA Records that he was kind of waiting around for the record label to get with him and start recording, and there was a little delay going down there for quite a while, I guess. And he turned to one of his band members and said, "Boy, I don't know if it's going to happen or not, if this recording is going to happen or not for me. This Killin' Time is sure killing me." Then he realized, man, what a song title.
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2: Classic Country WOKR weather. Tonight stays mostly clear with a low around 55 degrees and a light wind around 6 miles an hour. Thursday turns sunny and warm, reaching the mid-80s. Thursday night stays partly cloudy and milder, near 60 degrees. Friday remains mostly sunny in the mid-80s. Then Friday night brings mostly cloudy skies, with a slight chance of rain showers around 65. Currently, it's clear and 79 degrees.
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0: We're playing all your favorite classic country. There's Clay Walker. And then what? Well, then what? Well, we're going to play some Brooks and Dunn. That's what next.
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